0: That was Riley Green, Think As You Drunk. It's your Music Plus.
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2: Well, good evening. As we get you up, out the door, and on your way home for your Thursday commute, we do still have some slowdown and congestion if you're traveling out to the North Valleys between the Spaghetti Bowl and Panther Valley. Both directions up on North McCarran, a little bit of spotty slow and go mostly in that westbound lane. We've got some slowdown I-80 westbound between USA Parkway and the Nugget Resort. Still some heavy traffic northbound South McCarran between Greg and Nugget and 580 North in areas between South Virginia Street and Moana Lane. From the Right Now Traffic Center, I'm Kristen Snow.

0: Old 98.1, about time, new Dan and Shay, say so, the name of that one. Commute's on, 13 past 5 o'clock. It's mostly sunny, 88 right now. We had a high, I'd say, of about 90 degrees. Yeah. By the way, we are your official Reno Rodeo radio station, K-Bowl 98.1. Tonight's seventh performance, Coors Night, Wear Something Tan, Kristen Marie, back of the barrel race truck. Make some noise as she goes by. And then the last go-around before the finals on Saturday, I'll be out there. Breast Cancer Awareness Night. Wear something pink. I know I'll have something pink. I'll be wrapping things up. Wow. Hard to believe rodeo is almost over with. Seems like it just happened. Sort of like the free ticket window. I thought we just started. No, we're at the end right now. I've got two last wristbands to give away. Don't forget, that's July 23rd through the 25th in Yerington. Look at the lineup. Some of the featured entertainer. Got Shenandoah. Cole Swindell. Oh, Jordan Davis. Everybody's jonesing for Jordan Davis. So, those coming up. Are you ready to win? When you hear the cue to call, be caller number 10. They'll be yours. They're coming up in 5 minutes. Your chance to win on K-Bull 98.1.
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2: Well, good evening. Still seeing just a few slowdowns out on Northern Nevada roads. Again, still things looking pretty good out there as we get you home on your Thursday commute. We've got some congestion if you're traveling out to the North Valleys. Always up on North McCarran between 395 and Pyramid Way. Still seeing a little light traffic, 580 South. At Moana, the opposite direction, 580 North between South Virginia Street and Moana Lane. Westbound 80 in areas between USA Parkway and the Nugget Resort. And both directions at the Nugget Avenue overpass. Drive safely from the Right Now Traffic Center. I'm Kristen Snell.
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0: I'm Chief Meteorologist Jeff Thompson in the Colo 8 First Alert Weather Center. More clouds and windy at times this evening, and then quite a bit of wind over the next couple of days. Red flag warning in effect both Friday and Saturday. Low in Reno, 60, will top out cooler with 80 on Friday.
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1: Well, good evening. Still seeing just a few slowdowns out on the Northern Nevada roads. Again, still things looking pretty good out there as we get you home on your Thursday commute. We've got some congestion if you're traveling out to the North Valleys. Always up on North McCarran between 395 and Pyramid Way. Still seeing a little light traffic 580 South. At Moana, the opposite direction, 580 North between South Virginia Street and Moana Lane. Westbound 80 in areas between USA Parkway and the Nugget Resort. And both directions at the Nugget Avenue overpass. Drive safely from the Right Now Traffic Center. I'm Kristen Snow.

88.1 539 with JJ. I must not be the only father that goes through this. Your child shows up at work with a smile on their face and you're saying how nice, they missed their father. 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All right, yeah. Here's Megan Maroney.

0: Bull 98.1, 17 before 6, commute still on. Careful out there, especially if you're heading out to the rodeo. You know what happens when you hit Wells in 9th or Sutro in 9th. It gets kind of sticky over there. You know what the ongoing joke in the president's box is at this year's Reno Rodeo? Somebody slaps you on the back and says, "Let me buy you a drink." Oh, my. Inside joke. Never mind. Okay. Got to give away my last two wristbands tonight in the country on this free ticket window Thursday. Let's find out who it's going to be. Cable, JJ here. Oh, I was sleeping. Who's this?
1: Dennis Moore.
0: Oh, I got a last name, too. How you doing, Dennis?
1: Good. How are you?
0: Boy, after a long day of work, he still sounds wide-eyed and bushy-tailed. Where are you calling from?
1: I'm on my way to rodeo.
0: Oh, you're on the way to rodeo. Wow, you're going to be loud tonight when they say make some noise because you're color 10!
1: Oh, nice. Thank you.
0: You're a winner. You get to go to the rodeo. You get to go to Night in the Country. What a lucky stiff. Yeah.
1: Oh, yeah.
0: Okay, here's the deal. You got two wristbands, Night in the Country, July 23rd through the 25th in Yerington.
1: Awesome.
0: Shenandoah, Cole Swindell, Jordan Davis, a host of others. You're going to have a good time.
1: Oh, yeah.
0: Oh, yeah, baby. Okay, I'm going to get some information from you, but before I do that, come on. Me. Give me a good old-fashioned like that.
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3: Good evening. Still seeing a few slowdowns out on Northern Nevada roads. If you're traveling out to the North Valleys, we do have some slowdown between the Spaghetti Bowl and Golden Valley. A little bit of light traffic just outside the Spaghetti Bowl heading westbound ahead of Wells Avenue up on North McCarran, both directions between 395 and Pyramid Way. Still seeing some heavy traffic. 580 northbound between Damani Ranch and Moana Lane. Westbound 80 between USA Parkway and the Nugget Resort and northbound South McCarran between Greg Street and Nugget Avenue. From the Right Now Traffic Center, I'm Kristen Snow.
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Four more national text keywords tomorrow, Friday, to see Jason Aldean and this guy right here, Las Vegas. It's Luke Bryan, Country and She Knows It on The Bull.

0: was closed. Gave away my Jeff Foxworthy tickets. I was feeling lazy today. When I feel lazy, I do the finger game. It's down, it's dirty, and you don't have to think. Speaking of which, yes, Cable, what was your question?
1: Hi, Mr. JJ. I wanted to know if your finger game was consistent or it's just a hit and miss, like my answers to it.
0: It's hit and miss. I put up a number of fingers, I know what they are, and I just wait for somebody to call in and guess.
1: Okay, wonderful. I didn't know if it was a scheduled event.
0: I just have it at certain times. There's no rhyme or reason.
1: Well, I love it. It keeps me guessing and anxiety-filled. Thank you very much.
0: Yes, I like to treat my listeners like I treat the women I date. Keep them on their toes.
1: Absolutely. And let them down easy next time.
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3: Good evening. Still seeing a few slowdowns out on Northern Nevada roads. If you're traveling out to the North Valleys, we do have some slowdown between the Spaghetti Bowl and Golden Valley. A little bit of light traffic just outside the Spaghetti Bowl heading westbound ahead of Wells Avenue up on North McCarran, both directions between 395 and Pyramid Way. Still seeing some heavy traffic. 580 northbound between Damani Ranch and Moana Lane. Westbound 80 between USA Parkway and the Nugget Resort, and northbound South McCarran between Greg Street and Nugget Avenue. From the Right Now Traffic Center, I'm Kristen Snow.
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29: Few people now have asked me about a TikTok trend that they've come across. It's called 75 Hard. The challenge was created by entrepreneur and author Andy Frisella, who calls it a, quote, transformative mental toughness program and an Ironman for your brain. So here's what it entails. Eat a structured diet with no alcohol, drink a gallon of water, read 10 pages of nonfiction, take a progress photo, and complete 2 45-minute workouts, one of them outdoors, every day for 75 days. quite a challenge. We asked CNN fitness contributor Dana Santis about this, who reminded us that sustainable fitness isn't about punishment or proving discipline through extremes. It's about building habits that integrate into your lifestyle in a way that feels supportive and repeatable. If you ask me, that's going to be the key to long-term success. I'm Dr. Sanjay Gupta, helping you live a better life.
0: Now.
1: I'm Chief Meteorologist Jeff Thompson in the Colorado First Alert Weather Center. More clouds and windy at times this evening, and then quite a bit of wind over the next couple of days. Red flag warning in effect both Friday and Saturday. Low in Reno, 60, will top out cooler with 80 on Friday.
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K-Bold 98.1, 10 past 6 o'clock. We've got mostly sunny 88 out there. I was playing Luke Bryan there. I keep remembering the time we were backstage at Caesar's Republic, and we were talking about he has property in Tennessee, and I believe he told me he's got a kangaroo on his property. Don't know why, didn't get into that, but he's got a kangaroo. At least he did. All right. Where are we anyhow? Well, the free ticket window.

1, it looks like the Grand Ole Opry may soon be up for sale. That's right. The people who own it saying, well, they're looking at options right now. So if I can get enough listeners together, maybe we can get a couple million dollars and buy it. Morgan Wallen.

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0: Cable 98.1. That's going to do it for me. J.J. Christie saying have yourself a great Thursday evening. Make sure you wave to Kristen Marie when she's out in the barrel race truck tonight at the Wildest Richest Rodeo in the West, the Reno Rodeo. 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
2: Mary, I hope it's you. 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
2: Well, who's playing? Who's going to be on the big mutton in the Reno Rodeo?
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15: For years, we've been talking about both the positive and negative effects of being on social media. And I would say, by and large, for older adults, social media is net positive. Not all positive, but net positive. Helps them keep in touch with friends and stay social. But for younger people, social media use, especially heavy use, tends to be net negative. In fact, according to this year's World Happiness Report, youth who use social media more than 5 hours a day reported a lower level of well-being. And researchers who study this sort of thing found that many teens wish these platforms didn't even exist, and yet they can't seem to stop using them. Experts we talked to largely suggested two things. Ideally, along with your friend group, take some time offline. Also, try to recurate your algorithm so it shows you posts that'll make you feel good. I'm Dr. Sanjay Gupta, helping you live a better life.
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Here's your KBUL random fact for the day. Elvis's best-selling album ever was his Christmas album. It was also the best-selling Christmas album overall. It sold over 10 million copies. I think that beat out my buffoonery CD from years gone by. I'm out of here. Gonna leave you with Cody Johnson right here. The Fall.

0: New music from Kenny Chesney, Carry On. This is Country Nights Live. You know, there's three things that he grew up with as a kid.
1: 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I grew up in an area where sports was a big part of all of our lives. 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
4: The U.S. Treasury quietly released its official financial report for 2025. It appears by its own numbers, the U.S. government seems insolvent. It's reported that the Treasury shows about $6 trillion in assets and over $47 trillion in liabilities. Add it all up, and it looks like the U.S. owes more than $130 trillion it doesn't have. If that were a family, they'd earn $52,000 a year, spend $73,000, and already be more than $1 million underwater. Any accountant would call that insolvent. So how does the government fix this? It can print money, which erodes your purchasing power, it can raise taxes, or it can cut benefits. And none of those can help to protect you. That's

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0: Don't tell on me. So what was Jason Aldean like in high school?
1: I had fun in school. I had a good time in high school, and my class was really small. I think my whole graduating class was like maybe 50 people. You know, we all knew each other. We were all friends. Half of us dated each other at some point. You know, it was like we just kind of all grew up together. And, you know, I don't know. It's like if you broke up, I mean, you just kind of knew that, like, whoever it was going to be dating one of your friends, like, in a couple weeks. So, you know, kind of was what it was.
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4: 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It appears by its own numbers, the U.S. government seems insolvent. It's reported that the Treasury shows about $6 trillion in assets and over $47 trillion in liabilities. 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
1: All right. 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
0: 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That's never really worked out for me. So yeah, I'm going to sleep well at night either way.
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1: Come on!
2: I saw you at the game the other night. 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But let me be real with you. 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So please, let us play.
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2: And all student athletes in Nevada.

0: 30s, I was like, I have this idea. And we started writing the song. And as soon as we were done writing this song, it felt like you just drew the biggest, baddest bull. Like, and you're just sitting on it waiting for the chute to open. Like, you know, if you hold on tight, like, this could be a really big deal, you know? And then it kind of evolved, and I was like, we should ask Ko to be a part of it. And, you know, to his credit, man, he was open-minded, and we went and we cut this song, and the rest is history. But we didn't even tell anybody that we were cutting the song.
1: Okay.
0: That was the most fun part about it, is like, we both have labels, we both have management. There's a lot of people that have to sign off on something like that. So we were like, well, we don't want to be told no, so what if we just do it and don't tell anybody? And so that's what we did. We booked the studio out in Cisco, Texas, and the film crew, and we cut the song, and we turned it in, and we said this is what we want to come out next, and we wanted to go to radio. And 3 days after it came out, it went to radio. To our team's credit, everybody bought in, yeah. And it's been our fastest song up the charts ever.
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2: 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Oh, and did I mention ticket giveaways on occasion? That's Monday through Friday on Cable 98.1.

be on the overnight ride. I'm Justin. At some point, I feel like we're going to get a recorded live version of this song because they've been doing it so often together on tour, which doesn't happen with collaborations. Ella Langley, Morgan Wallen, I Can't Love You Anymore on the overnight ride.

Are we getting new Sam Hunt music? He doesn't post on social media. He did on Father's Day, and there was a song behind the video. I don't know, though. I couldn't filter out just the song. Guess we'll have to wait and see.

0: My name's Justin. This is The Overnight Ride. Corey Kent is back on the show talking about his newly announced album, Heartland Rock and Roll, out at the end of September. So Black Bandana, the last record, a huge one for you. What's your mindset going into the new one? Do you say that was the past, let's do something new? Or do you keep kind of evolving?
1: Yeah, I mean, to a certain extent. Mm-hmm. You know, I think that we've been making the same type of music for a long time, and there's a really strong common thread through, you know, this will be my fifth record, third on a major label. You can go all the way back to our 2017 record and hear Heartland Rock and Roll influences for sure. And so some of these songs really, you know, are focused on, like, you know, dancing with the girl that got you to the dance in the first place, right? Some of these are serving those day one fans. And then songs like Empty Words are like, this is new, this is different, and let's be the tastemakers here. Let's put something in front of people that they might not know that they love yet, but I think they're gonna love it. And it's some blend of those two things, of staying true to what you've always done and continuing to get out of the way and let it evolve into what's next.
2: 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The Overnight Ride will be right back.
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10: 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Ask them how the posts in their feed make them feel. These apps are built to be addictive, so kids, all of us in fact, will keep coming back for more, even when we are made to feel worse. It's bizarre. You might need to help your son or daughter reset their algorithm by unfollowing certain accounts and following or interacting with more positive ones. They might need suggestions of other healthier things to do, or to see you leading the way by example and putting your own phone away. In the run-up to bedtime, everyone's phone should go away, no questions asked. And if you need some help, sort of, I guess, resetting expectations, try engaging parents of your kids' friends for a more coordinated effort. I'm Dr. Sanjay Gupta, helping you live a better life.
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0: Good morning. I'm Cola Waits, Lindsay Matherly with your First Alert weather forecast. Happy Friday. It's going to be a windy day today. Wind gusts exceeding 40 miles per hour through the afternoon. We've got red flag warnings going into effect starting at 11 a.m. lasting through tomorrow night. As for temperatures, it's going to be a little cooler than yesterday with a high of 80 degrees here in Reno. Tonight, overnight low of 52. And then tomorrow, mostly sunny to partly cloudy skies with a high of 73.
1: Wow. Well, okay then. You know why? It's time for the Reno Rodeo to end. Temps go down. It's weird. 604. We've got 66, though, for a start in Reno. 67 in Carson. Is that right? 60 in South Lake this morning? Huh. Who knew? Welcome on in. It is Friday. It is June the 26th. How are you? We'll find out. First caller of the day on the way in just a couple minutes. Hang on. Tyler Hubbard, here's Park on the Bull.

0: K-Ball 91. Good morning, 6:11. Welcome on into the Feel Good Friday show with all the Feel Good Friday vibes. Such a thing. Kristen Marie is in early doing her thing.
1: Yes, I am.
0: Good morning.
1: My 2-year-old woke me up and I was like, well, I might as well stay up. Let's go to work.
0: He's having a week during rodeo week.
1: I know. He was actually sick for a little while, but he's feeling better now. But he's still like super whiny. Because you know when they're sick, you're like, oh, poor baby. Let me wait on you hand and foot. And he is too. But now I'm like, dude, you're fine. Stop whining.
0: Stop whining.
1: Yeah.
0: Yeah.
1: So, like, party's over, buddy.
0: You're more awake than I am. Well, we were, pardon me, got to catch my snap. We were both at the Reno Rodeo last night. That was fun.
1: It was so much fun. Yeah, a lot of first at the Reno Rodeo.
0: Yeah, I had my first pecan punch, y'all. Am I saying that right?
1: Yep, a pecan.
0: Pecan punch at the Dock Bar. Very first. You always remember your first.
1: Yes, yeah. And I mean, I was shocked. I was like, how have you been here this long and you haven't had the official state

0: you don't know is how you got home.
1: If one is good, two is better. But then even the bartender said, by three, make sure you have a ride.
0: Exactly, so, yeah. Shout out to Anthony.
1: That's right. And the Dock Bar doing an amazing job this week. It looks beautiful in there.
0: It was so cool. Yeah. That was my first. I hadn't been at the Dock Bar.
1: There you go.
0: It was awesome.
1: Excellent. First time you almost didn't make it to the barrel truck, but you found your way there.
0: It would have been an issue if they knew who I was.
1: Yeah.
0: And I get it. But like, they're like, where's Bob? Where's JJ? I'm like, I'm the other one that doesn't sound like a dude. There's Bob, JJ, and then me.
1: See this credential? I'm media.
0: I swear.
1: That's funny. 613, first caller of the day, next on the Bull.
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3: The roads remain crash-free. Delays are still reported on 80 eastbound from McCarran Boulevard east to Mustang. From the Right Now Traffic Center, on the SAC.
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10: When we talk about how much exercise someone should get, current guidelines call for about 150 minutes of moderate intensity exercise or 75 minutes of vigorous intensity exercise every week. New study out of the UK makes a strong case for vigorous exercise if and when you can do it. Now, researchers determined that even little bursts of vigorous exercise can significantly reduce someone's risk of 8 different diseases: dementia, type 2 diabetes, fatty liver disease, chronic respiratory disease, chronic kidney disease, immune-mediated inflammatory diseases, major cardiovascular events, and atrial fibrillation. We're not talking about complicated training programs here. Just work with what you can into your everyday life. If you are breathless and unable to speak in complete sentences, then you've hit the mark. I'm Dr. Sanjay Gupta, helping you live a better life.
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0: K-Bowl 91 and Kane Brown, 624. It is Bob, Chris, and Marie hanging out with me.
1: Good morning.
0: Recapping the night last night at the Reno Rodeo. We were both there.
1: Yeah, it was a fun night.
0: It was a fun night. It was a perfect night, really. It wasn't too hot. Had a slight breeze. Crowd was good. Coors night.
1: Yeah, it was definitely fun. Fun fact, my husband works for Coors. And so when I was in the back of the barrel truck, his boss was like, "Where's your husband?" I was like, "He's babysitting his child."
0: We're up in the dock bar. Had our first pecan punch.
1: Yeah, so, it was a lot of fun.
0: It was all good.
1: Now I feel like I need to eat all the vegetables, drink all the water, and sleep 7,000 hours.
0: Seriously. I need something, not in an aluminum tin chafing dish. Sponsor 10. Shout out to them, working hard over there, feeding all of us every night.
1: I know. Like, all the volunteers who do this for 10 days, like, shout out to you guys. You guys work so hard to put on such a great event. I feel like this is like grown-up summer camp, Reno Rodeo.
0: Seriously.
1: You know, I love it so much.
0: Yep. Most of Reno Rodeo is made up of volunteers that make up committees, and that's how the rodeo gets done, y'all. People volunteering their time. So thank you, and a shout out to all the committees and all the volunteers that make the Reno Rodeo click and run each and every year. All right, Kristen, Friday, we usually pick out a song for someone to request, 775-800-0981.
1: But there's rules.
0: Yes.
1: There are rules.
0: Got to be able to toe tap, swing, line dance.
1: Got to have the vibe. Fun Friday vibes.
0: Okay, what's a fun Friday vibe song? 775-800-0981. And guess what? We're not done yet. I promise you, the last free tickets into the Reno Rodeo anywhere happens this morning on this show. All right, you want free tickets? You want to be caller 7? If you can go to the rodeo tonight, don't call and win and then don't use them.
1: You got to come pick up your tickets today.
0: Got to pick them up today. Got to use them today. Don't put them on Facebook Marketplace, which is a bust.
1: We will find you.
0: My washer and dryer is still there. It's no.
1: Maybe you should throw out some tickets with it.
0: I did want to play Tradio. I just never really worked it out in my head. Like, I have a washer and dryer. What do you have to trade?
1: Oh, there you go.
0: Yeah, never really panned out. All right, first caller of the day. Let's go. Who wants to go to the Reno Rodeo tonight? Good luck from the Bull.
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3: The roads remain crash-free. Delays are still reported on 80 eastbound from McCarran Boulevard east to Mustang. From the Right Now Traffic Center, I'm the SAC.
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11: Good morning, I'm Cola Waits, Lindsay Matherly with your First Alert weather forecast. Happy Friday. It's going to be a windy day today. Wind gusts exceeding 40 miles per hour through the afternoon. We've got red flag warnings going into effect starting at 11 a.m. lasting through tomorrow night. As for temperatures, it's going to be a little cooler than yesterday with a high of 80 degrees here in Reno. Tonight, overnight low of 52. And then tomorrow, mostly sunny to partly cloudy skies with a high of 73.
0: All right, thank you, Lindsay. 632, 66 in Reno, 67 in Carson, and 60 up in South Lake Tahoe. First caller of the day, going to win Reno Rodeo tickets for tonight. Yeah, make sure you use them. Pink night tonight, right? Yeah. Breast Cancer Awareness Night. We'll do it after Morgan Wallen. Here's

0: K-Ball 91, good morning, 636, and you on the bullhorn. Hi.
1: Hello.
0: Hello, who's this?
1: This is Mike.
0: Hey, Mike, welcome to the show.
1: Thank you.
0: Yeah, where are you calling from?
1: Carson City.
0: All right, Mike, no pressure. What's a good Friday song?
1: Well, if I just won Reno Rodeo tickets and it's Friday, I would have to say We Are the Champions by Queen.
0: Yeah, if it wasn't so dang slow.
2: It does start off slow.
0: Yeah.
1: That's how Fridays are. They start out slow, and by the end of Friday, it's just a party.
0: Yeah. You brought down the party.
1: Oh, stop it, Bob.
0: Paid my dues. Time after time. Why don't Chris and I just sing it? All right, Mike, you're the first caller of the day with a lame first caller request. Congratulations.
2: I see where your heart's at, though. We see where your heart's at.
0: Congratulations. You're going to the rodeo tonight. Can you use them?
1: Hell yeah.
0: All right. Not going to see them on Facebook Marketplace with a socket set, am I?
1: Hell no.
0: All right. Give us a moo.
1: All right. Moo.
0: All right. We'll get you to the hook, Mike. We'll get you to the hook. Here you go.

0: K-Bull 91, that's the new one right there. Chase Matthew holding it down on the Bull Station, 641. Happy Friday, heading into a Northern Nevada weekend. Two more nights of the Wildest Richest Rodeo on the West. Tonight, of course, a pink night. And I have the last free tickets in town. I know that for a fact. Friday free tickets? What to the what? Yep. Got a few more pairs this morning. Keep it right here. It's called the Fast Pass. Win them this morning. Pick them up this afternoon. Go tonight. And, of course, finals night tomorrow. A couple more nights to enjoy. And that's what we got going on today. So keep it right here. Congratulations on Mike. First caller. Lame song. You still get... No, it's a great song. It's just not a Friday song. All right, 642. We're back with all the things today. Beyond Reno Rodeo. Hang on, from K-Bull.
1: 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Right now, traffic.
2: The roads remain crash-free, and delays are still reported on 80 eastbound from McCarran Boulevard east to Mustang. For the Right Now Traffic Center, I'm the Sax Man.
1: 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Bailey Zimmerman, the Red Clay Strays, Ty Myers, Cole Wetzel, Rascal Flatts, and Eric Church. And the Bull has a pontoon full of tickets. 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

0: 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Is it a brunette kind of summer? Tucker Wetmore looking for one. It's K-Bull 98.1, the Bull.
1: Lord knows I got a time, and there's a few in here tonight. Well, I've learned my lesson too many times. Blows like you put me through hell and I.

0: 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Right now, traffic.
1: The roads remain crash-free at this time. Delays are still recorded on 80 eastbound from McCarran Boulevard east to Mustang. From the Right Now Traffic Center, I'm the SAC.
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13: Good morning, I'm Cole Waits, Lindsay Matherly with your First Alert weather forecast. Happy Friday. It's going to be a windy day today. Wind gusts exceeding 40 miles per hour through the afternoon. We've got red flag warnings going into effect starting at 11 a.m. lasting through tomorrow night. As for temperatures, it's going to be a little cooler than yesterday with a high of 80 degrees here in Reno. Tonight, overnight low of 52. And then tomorrow, mostly sunny to partly cloudy skies with a high of 73.
3: Wow. All right. That'll feel nice. 65 in Reno, same for Carson City, and South Lake's gone down to 59. And you heard, high today of only 80. Boy, that'll be a nice night at the Reno Rodeo. We've got the Moo Crew Who Knew and more Friday Night Ticks for you. And the national keyword. All right, last four today. Going out for this week to get you to Las Vegas for Jason Aldean and Luke Bryan, a co-headlining show. That in 10 minutes on Cable 98.1 The Bull.

day, Potts Farm was a place to go. Load a truck up, hit the dirt road. 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Jack and Jim were a few good men. 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Better watch out for the boys in blue. And all this small town, he said, she said. 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Watch your mouth. 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I'm tired of talking, man. Y'all ain't listening. Them old

0: Cable 91 and Jason Aldean. Hear it live, see it live in Las Vegas. And oh, by the way, he'll bring out his buddy Luke Bryan. Or maybe Luke brings out Jason. I don't know exactly how it's going to work. I just know they're both on one show. A double co-headlining tour in Las Vegas, and you want to be there. Of course you do. Well, let's get you there. Or at least one step closer. Phones up. National keyword to qualify for this trip. Whoa, is road. R-O-A-D, as in dirt road anthem. Road. R-O-A-D. You take that word, you text it to the short code, which is 95819. And good luck if you're playing, and I hope you are. 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
2: The roads continue to be crash-free. Delays continue on 80 eastbound from McCarran Boulevard east to Mustang. From the Right Now Traffic Center, I'm the Sax.
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1: The roads continue to be crash free. Delays are still reported on 80 eastbound from McCarran Boulevard east to Mustang. From the Right Now Traffic Center, I'm the Sax Man.
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10: Good morning, I'm Cola Waits and Lindsay Matherly with your First Alert weather forecast. Happy Friday. It's going to be a windy day today. Wind gusts exceeding 40 miles per hour through the afternoon. We've got red flag warnings going into effect starting at 11 a.m. lasting through tomorrow night. As for temperatures, it's going to be a little cooler than yesterday with a high of 80 degrees here in Reno. Tonight, overnight low of 52. And then tomorrow, mostly sunny to partly cloudy skies with a high of 73.
5: All right, thank you, Lindsay. At 727, we have a 64 in Reno, 62 in Carson, 55 up at the lake. You want in the Reno Rodeo tonight? It's the Moo Crew Who Knew. We'll play next, all right? Two tickets in Friday night, tough enough to wear pink night, right after Josh Ross. Here's Hate How You Look on Cable 98.1 The Bulls.

0: K-Bowl 98.1. All right, Josh Ross, thank you. 7:31. It's time to play the Moon Crew Who Knew, and you're playing for this. Make sure you can come get them today. I have two tickets in to tonight's Reno Rodeo. Tough enough to wear pink night. Accessorize, wear something pink. Two tickets if you know the Moo Crew Who Knew. No peeking first 10 minutes. And you must haven't won anything in 2 weeks. All right, here we go.
1: According to the Manpower Committee, 100 women will do this tonight at the Reno Rodeo.
0: What? Who is that?
1: Hypocyphos.
0: Look who I brought in on a Friday.
1: She's back for this morning only.
0: Jen Fisk, only my special guest this morning. Hi, Jen.
2: Hi.
0: More on that in a bit. Let's get to the Moo Crew Who Knew and you winning tickets. All right, from the No Name Morning Show. Still without a name.
1: Still without a name. According to the Manpower Committee, 100 women will do this tonight at the Reno Rodeo.
0: Is that a committee?
1: It is. They're in charge of the volunteers.
0: Oh, okay, good. Okay. Think you know and want to go to the rodeo tonight? Caller 7 goes first from K-Bull 98.1, The Bull. Good luck.

0: 98.1, we're playing the Moo Crew Who Knew, 7:38. My special guest host, Jen Fisk, back with us.
1: According to the Manpower Committee, 100 women will do this tonight at the Reno Rodeo.
0: Bullhorn, hi, what's your name?
2: This is Amber.
0: Hi.
2: How are you?
0: Amber, how are you? Say hi to my new co-host, Jen.
1: Got me.
3: So funny.
0: Got you. Back for a day, special guest host. All right, you get to go first. What's your guess?
2: My guess is drink a beer.
0: Drink a beer?
2: Yeah.
0: Drink a beer, ride a cowboy.
1: I'm going to go ahead and say thousands will be doing that. It's a Friday night.
0: That's not right, Amber. Hurry back. Okay, Bull. Hi.
4: Hi, Bob. How's it going?
0: Good. How you doing?
4: Good. It's Friday. That's all we can be happy for.
0: All right. What's your name?
4: Brent.
0: All right, Brent. What is it?
4: Take their boots off by the halfway through the night because their feet are sore because they just bought them.
1: That's good.
0: That is a good guess. Dang it.
1: It's not right, though.
0: Yeah.
4: Okay.
0: All right. Hurry back. Okay, Bull. Hi.
5: Hi.
0: Hi. Who's this?
5: This is Fallon.
0: Hi, Fallon from Not Fallon.
5: Hi. Oh, you remember.
0: Yeah. All right. What's your guess?
5: Is it try to take home a cowboy?
0: What is it?
5: Is it try to take home a cowboy?
1: Obviously. It's the Reno Rodeo.
5: I know, right?
0: 100 people, 100 women. That's a great guess, but not right.
5: Right.
0: Hurry back.
5: Okay, sounds good.
0: All right, thanks. See you, bye. Okay, Bull, hi.
6: Hi.
0: Hi.
6: Is there a guess?
0: No.
6: Okay, my guess is give someone their phone number.
1: Ooh, that's a good one.
0: Probably true.
1: Yeah.
0: Yeah.
1: Not right, though.
0: I got 4 last Darn night it. In the doc bar.
1: Wow, Bob.
0: That's not true either.
1: Show off.
6: All right.
0: Hurry right back.
6: Thank you.
0: Okay. Cable, hi.
7: Hi, good morning.
0: Hi, good morning. Who's this?
7: Gabby.
0: Hi, Gabby. Say hi to my new co-host, Jen.
1: Hi, Gabby.
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0: Back with me today.
3: You're funny.
7: Yay.
0: Yay. I know.
1: Gabby's not happy about it.
0: All right, Gabby, what is it?
7: Is it take a selfie?
0: Good guess, but not right. Hurry back. 775-800-0981.
1: According to the Manpower Committee, 100 women will do this tonight at the Reno Rodeo.
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9: Police report debris on the road in South Reno on 580 southbound south of Mount Rose Highway, and delays are still reported on 80 eastbound from McCarran Boulevard east to Mustang. From the Right Now Traffic Center, I'm the Sax.
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0: Cable 91 and Bailey Zimmerman. He's had an interesting week. All the charges dropped. He's back to good. Did you hear about that?
1: I don't know.
0: Jen will have that in trending coming up.
1: Yeah.
0: And, yeah, spilling the tea.
1: I got homework.
0: You're like, oh, I'm just... Yeah. He trashed a hotel room. $16,000 worth of damage. There was a warrant out.
1: Wow.
0: He paid it in full.
1: Some party.
0: Apologized. Yeah.
1: I'm the crazy person who leaves a hotel room. This won't shock you at all. And it looks as clean as when I walked in.
0: Like, do you clean the hotel room?
1: I don't like strip the beds, okay. But I put all the towels together and I push the chair in and I put things back and I close the closet. I roll the hairdryer cord back up. I can't help myself. I am who I am.
0: We are all shocked.
1: Quite literally the opposite of Bailey. They would pay me to stay there.
0: Jen's cleaning the room before she checks out. I love it.
1: It's pretty clean.
0: All right. Jen back with me for a day. Special guest host. And we're doing the Moo Crew Who Knew. Let's play.
1: All right. According to the Manpower Committee, 100 women will do this tonight at the Reno Rodeo.
0: Bullhorn.
2: Hi.
0: Hi. Who's this?
2: This is Ryan.
0: All right,
1: hey, Ryan.
0: Ryan.
2: All right. I'm ready.
1: Okay.
2: Is it Ride the Mechanical Bull?
1: Oh, that's so good.
0: Yeah.
1: You know, I've never ridden one. Me, previous rodeo queen, never been on a mechanical bull.
2: It's a good time. It's a good time.
1: I'm always a couple beers shy of the confidence.
2: A couple more beers then tonight.
0: There you go. More beers. That's not right, man. Hurry back.
2: All right.
0: Okay, Bull. Hi.
3: Is it buy a new cowgirl hat?
0: Ah, that's
1: a
0: good guess.
1: That's a great guess.
0: Yeah, buy some bling at the rodeo. That's not right. Hurry back. Okay, Bull, hi.
4: Hello.
0: Hello. What's your name?
4: It's Emily.
0: All right, Emily.
4: Is it wear a cowboy hat?
0: No, not wear a cowboy hat. Hurry right
4: back.
0: Okay, Bull, hi.
4: Hi.
1: Is it riding
4: a horse?
1: Oh, there probably will be a lot of people doing that. Absolutely.
0: Yeah. Hundreds of good guess. Not right. Hurry back. Okay, Bull. Hello.
5: Bob, Jen, how are you?
0: We're doing
1: good.
0: Swell. Who's this?
5: Good. This is Bobby.
1: Bobby!
5: Well, good morning.
1: Good morning. What's your guess?
5: My guess is they're going to ask their husband or their boyfriend to hold on to their ID.
0: Oh my God! That was my guess. You know, when we saw this question, that was my guess. Like, hold something for someone, right? Can you put that in your purse?
5: Yeah. Hold this because I'm not gonna take my purse in or my handbag in. Will you just hold my ID?
1: Yeah.
5: You're gonna buy my beers all night. Perfect.
0: Oh.
1: Absolutely. That's such a great guess.
0: Yeah.
1: But it's not what we're looking for.
0: Hurry back.
5: Thanks, Dad.
0: Bobby. Okay, Bull. Hi.
6: Good magical morning, Bob and Jen.
1: Hi!
0: Oh my God, Drew from the Drew and Amanda Show.
6: Is it put their hair up?
0: Ah.
1: Oh, yeah.
0: That's a good guess, Drew.
6: No, I try.
0: Yeah,
1: you can't let your hair down if you don't put it up first, right? Or something like that. I don't know.
0: You're smarter than you look, Drew. I don't know what that means.
1: It's Amanda. Yeah, she's Amanda. Yeah.
0: Not right.
1: Try back.
0: All right, 775-800-0981.
1: According to the Manpower Committee, 100 women will do this tonight at the Reno Rodeo.
0: All right, Jen's world-famous, world-renowned clue coming up. I don't have one. Because I don't know if this ever happened to me.
1: I would
0: it's
1: hope.
0: It's definitely a woman thing.
1: It hasn't.
0: Yeah.
1: Yeah, it's definitely a woman thing.
0: All right.
1: It's 100% happened to me.
0: Oh, I'm sure. Think you know? One more round of guesses, we'll let you know, all right?

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1: Heads up, police report a crash east of Sparks on 80 westbound at USA Parkway. And delays are still reported on 80 eastbound from McCarran Boulevard east to Mustang. For the Right Now Traffic Center, I'm the Sax Man.
0: Concert season is here on the Bull. We give away the most tickets to the most shows in Northern Nevada. But we like to spread the winning around. 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
9: A better life with Dr. Sanjay Gupta.
10: By age 35, two-thirds of American men will experience some degree of noticeable hair loss. And by age 50, about 85% of men will have significantly thinning hair. That's according to the American Hair Loss Association. Now, one dermatologist explained that hair loss can either be genetic or it can be triggered by stress, illness, surgery, medications, major life events. No matter the cause, a lot of men, understandably, are frustrated by hair loss because it seems like a loss of control. You can take great care of your scalp by all sorts of expensive lotions and potions, but that might not matter. There are some tried and true medications that might work, like minoxidil or finasteride. But another solution is just shaving it off, and I've heard more and more how liberating this can be for a lot of guys. That's the ultimate control of their appearance. I'm Dr. Sanjay Gupta, helping you live a better life.
11: Good morning, I'm Kola Waits, Lindsay Matherly with your First Alert weather forecast. Happy Friday. It's going to be a windy day today. Wind gusts exceeding 40 miles per hour through the afternoon. We've got red flag warnings going into effect starting at 11 a.m. lasting through tomorrow night. As for temperatures, it's going to be a little cooler than yesterday with a high of 80 degrees here in Reno. Tonight, overnight low of 52. And then tomorrow, mostly sunny to partly cloudy skies with a high of 73.
12: All right, thank you, Lindsay. At 8 o'clock, it's Bob and Jen, the No Name Morning Show, back one more time with you on a Friday, a random meeting at the rodeo. It's like, hey, you need to come in.
13: And I said, hey, what about Friday with them bagels?
12: Yeah, there you go. All right, we're playing the Moo Crew Who Knew.
13: According to the Manpower Committee, 100 women will do this tonight at the Reno Rodeo.
12: Clue number one on the way. Hang on after Chase Matthew. Here comes Darlin' on the Bull Station.

0: darling.
1: Yeah, baby. K-Bowl 91, 803, the Moo Crew, Who Knew, Bob and Jen, the No Name Morning Show on a Friday, asking you this.
2: According to the Manpower Committee, 100 women will do this tonight at the Reno Rodeo.
1: Bullhorn.
3: Hi.
1: Hi, who's this?
3: This is Paige.
1: All right, Paige, hey, Paige. What is it?
3: I'm going to say buy a pink shirt.
2: Buy a what?
3: Buy a pink shirt.
2: Oh, a pink shirt. Oh, because it's pink night.
1: Yeah.
3: Pink night.
2: It's pink night.
1: That's not right. Hurry back.
3: Okay.
1: Okay. Hi, K-Bull.
4: I had to use the men's porta potty instead of the women's.
1: Oh, that's a great guess. That's a great guess, right? Yeah, going to a blue one instead of a pink one.
2: You know, there are real bathrooms around the rodeo grounds.
4: Cut in front of the men to get in real quick.
2: Probably not as clean,
4: Jen,
2: though.
4: Jen, I follow you on Instagram. We're friends. And I liked all your posts about your husband finishing that big race that he did.
2: Oh, thank you. Yeah, he's crazy.
1: Yeah.
2: He's still a boyfriend, though. If we could just not give him the promotion yet, he hasn't quite earned that.
4: Okay,
2: all right. Fireman's. Yeah. Thank you.
4: Yeah, that was pretty cool.
1: That's awesome, man. Thank you so much.
4: Bye-bye.
1: All right. K-Bull, hi.
5: Hi, how are you?
1: Doing well. Who's this?
5: I want to say cowgirl boots.
2: What about the boots?
5: Cowgirl boots.
2: Like wear them? Buy them?
5: Wear them.
2: Throw them.
1: Yeah, that's a great guess.
2: Probably.
1: Not right. Hurry back. K-Bull, hi.
6: Hey.
1: Hey.
2: Hey.
1: How you doing?
2: Sup.
6: Good.
2: Come here often?
1: How you doing?
6: Yes.
1: Who's this?
6: Liz.
1: Hi, Liz. Tell everyone.
6: It's get sick.
1: Oh, yeah.
2: Like because of the food, norovirus, alcohol.
1: All the above. It's not get sick. Hurry back. Okay. But you're in the right location. Although I haven't run into a puked porta potty yet.
2: Yeah, I try to avoid the porta potties. The real bathrooms are where it's at.
1: Where are those?
2: The indoor arena. Inside.
1: Oh, okay.
2: Oh, yeah. Like running water, a mirror so you can zhuzh and fluff.
1: Gosh, I did not know that. Because I know they're behind the media area.
2: Yeah, but there's also
1: some if they're on the ground.
2: In the indoor, yeah. If you do some shopping, you can
1: have
2: some running water, paper towels.
1: All right, so that's a general area this happens in. Is that fair?
2: Oh, absolutely.
1: Yeah. Okay. Is that a clue? Does that help? Let's get you pointing in the right direction.
2: I mean, like...
1: Hold on. Let me do this. Let me set you up. And now, with her world-famous, world-renowned, Moo Crew Who Knew Clue, here's Jen Fisk.
2: It's not my fault. My clues have always been better than yours. Can't help it. I don't know. I just feel like this happens in a woman's bathroom.
1: Okay. There you go. 775-800.
2: Like I've never known. It's either happened to you or you've witnessed it happen. If you are a female or a male, if you've been in a women's bathroom, this has occurred.
1: Does it happen in the porta potty area too out front?
2: Probably, especially if you're waiting in line.
1: See? Now you know. 775-800-0981. Good luck.

0: 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Bob and Jen back with you on a Friday playing the Moo Crew Who Knew.
1: According to the Manpower Committee, 100 women will do this tonight at the Reno Rodeo.
0: Bullhorn.
2: Hi.
0: Hi. Who's this?
2: This is Ryan.
0: All right, Ryan. Hey, tell Ryan. Everyone.
2: All right. Is it breakdown crying because they're too drunk?
1: Oh, wow.
0: I like that answer better. Can that be the answer? And you're not going to believe what he said. That's not right. Hurry back.
1: I've never done that. No.
0: Cable, hi.
1: Maybe in college.
3: Hi, is the answer take a selfie?
0: Maybe. Sort of, kind of, part of it, but... Okay, Bull, hi.
4: Hello.
0: Hello. Who's this?
4: Jeff.
0: All right, Jeff, what is it?
4: All right, is it getting a compliment on your outfit?
1: It starts there.
0: Yeah, it could start there. That's maybe how it starts.
1: Yeah.
0: Okay, Bull, hi.
5: Good morning.
0: Good morning. Who's this?
5: This is Gabby.
0: All right, hi, Gabby. Tell everyone.
5: Is it to check or fix their makeup?
1: Probably.
0: Yeah.
1: I mean, like, but not the answer we're looking for.
0: Right. Hurry back. Cable, hi.
1: Yes.
0: Cable, hi.
6: Hi.
0: Hi, what is it?
6: Is it taking pictures in the bathroom?
1: It starts there.
0: Maybe that's how it starts.
1: Okay. Yeah.
0: That's how it ends.
1: Kind of like that. That's the pickup line.
0: Hurry back. Yeah, you put it all together. What? Like, what's the whole experience called? I don't know.
1: Oh my god, I love your outfit. Oh my god, I love yours. So where'd you get that? Oh my gosh. Oh, send me the link.
0: Uh-huh. And then what's the result of all that? 775-800-0981. The question one more time.
1: According to the Manpower Committee, 100 women will do this tonight at the Reno Rodeo.
0: Good luck. 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
8: Police report that there's still work to clear a crash with an injury east of Sparks on 80 westbound at USA Parkway. Minor delays are reported in this area. From the Right Now Traffic Center, I'm the SAC.
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0: Bowl 98.1. It's Bob and Jen. We're playing the Moo Crew Who Knew on a Friday to get you into the Reno Rodeo tonight. We've got a good one. Thank you for not peeking. Let's play.
1: According to the Manpower Committee, 100 women will do this tonight at the Reno Rodeo.
0: Clue number one, it happens in and around the porta potty restroom area. Yeah. Hi.
2: Hi, is it Sheriff Stahl?
0: Not Cher.
1: That escalated fast.
0: Oh my God, come into the stall with me. No, that's
1: I'd love your outfit. Come into the stall. No.
0: Gable, hi.
3: Good morning.
0: Good morning. Who's this?
3: Mason.
0: All right, Mason.
1: All right, Mason.
3: Is it drop their phone in the porta potty?
1: Oh, boy.
0: Oh, man. You go get it. Yeah, I don't.
3: No, my wife did it one time.
1: I just saw an article where a guy fell into a porta potty at a campground trying to retrieve his phone.
0: Yes, and he got stuck.
1: Yes.
0: Yeah.
1: That's a.
3: I heard the same article. I heard they had to remove the whole thing to get him out of there.
1: That's a crappy situation.
3: Oh, definitely.
0: He was blue for a week. That's not right. Hurry back. Cable, hi.
4: I'd like to guess the question.
0: All right, we'd like for you to.
1: I'd like to buy a vowel first.
4: Get a stranger's phone number.
0: What's that?
4: Get a stranger's phone number.
0: I mean, you're on the, what's that called? What are
1: you
0: doing?
1: Yeah, dig into that a little more.
0: Yeah. Cable, hi.
5: Good morning.
0: Good morning. Who's this?
5: Chuck.
0: All right, Chuck.
5: How about they buy something that someone else has on their phone?
0: No.
1: Yes, you took those clues very literally.
5: Damn it.
1: Read into it.
0: Yeah.
1: Put yourself inside the mind of a girl in a bathroom.
0: What are you doing? Cable, hi.
6: Hi, good morning.
0: Good morning.
1: Hi. She sounds like she knows.
0: Yep. Go ahead.
6: Is it becoming friends?
1: With
6: the women that are in the bathroom?
1: Yes, making a new friend in the bathroom. Thought we'd never get there, Bob.
0: Making a new,
6: I know.
0: Making a new friend.
6: Yes.
1: See, her friend is with her right now, probably in the bathroom.
6: Right.
0: What's your name?
6: This is Fallon.
0: Hi, Fallon. Not from Fallon.
6: Hi.
0: How are you, Fallon?
6: Yes.
0: Have you made friends, like in a women's bathroom? You know, doing your hair, fixing your makeup.
6: Oh my gosh, a lot of times. A lot.
0: Right?
6: Probably when I was like in my early 20s.
1: Yeah. I feel like it happens at the Reno Road. Like, you go and you need a lip gloss or you need, like, a brush or some chapstick, and you just ask a stranger, and then you get in conversation, and then all of a sudden you're swapping numbers and getting coffee and invited to each other's weddings. And men are like, how does this happen?
6: Yes.
0: I know.
1: Honestly.
6: Yes.
1: It happens.
6: Yes, it does. It does.
0: Uh-huh. Men go in, look straight ahead, zip up, wash, and leave.
6: Okay. Right. No communication there.
1: Women leave with a new bestie, a concert plan, and a bachelorette trip.
6: Right, exactly.
0: Oh, Fallon, you're going to the Reno Rodeo tonight.
6: Woo!
0: Yeah. Congratulations.
6: Thank you.
0: Yeah, two tickets in. All right, tough enough to wear pink night tonight.
6: Okay, sounds good.
0: And your chance to meet a new friend in the ladies' room.
1: Yep.
6: I know, I can't wait.
1: Tell them we say hi.
0: Yeah, there you go.
6: Yeah, right.
0: You give us a winning cow noise.
6: Move!

0: 26 Sunday Morning Show back with you on a Friday. Bob and Jen. Jen back in the studio visiting, saying hi.
1: Hi. Thanks for letting me play the Moo Crew.
0: Yeah, a nice text on our text line. Same number, 775-800-0981. Jen, we miss you.
1: I miss you guys.
0: Good to have you back, Jen, says Nick. Morning, Jen, says Karen. So, yeah, you're missed, Jen.
1: I am missing.
0: Yeah.
1: So,
0: of course, Jen out at the Reno Rodeo each and every night. And that, of course, how we bump into each other once again. You are Reno Rodeo 365. For those who don't know, you can see Jen on video at Live at 5.
1: Live at 5.
0: Okay. How's that going?
1: Good. So far, so good. It's been a busy week.
0: Yeah, I know. You've missed first part, and then you're back each and every night.
1: Yeah. So. It's been a hot week.
0: It really was.
1: The last few nights was great, cooled down, but then the wind. I'm like, can we get a cool night without wind?
0: Without
1: wind? Then I realized the answer is no, we live in Reno.
0: Yeah. So, catch us up. How you been? How you doing?
1: Good.
0: You're running still a lot, I see.
1: Yes, my race is July 18th, so I am, haven't done a lot this week. I do enough walking around the rodeo that this week I don't want to run myself down too much.
0: Right.
1: But I did knock out my long run on Sunday, which I normally would not have had the discipline to do.
0: Okay.
1: Running a lot, working a lot.
0: Yeah.
1: Bebopping around.
0: If you don't know, and there's been a ton of new listeners for Rodeo. We love you. Keep it here. Jen left voluntarily to pursue what she studied in school for, and that's...
1: Bob bullied me out. Let's just tell him the truth now. It's been long enough.
0: No.
1: I'm totally kidding.
0: One hurt because I like you.
1: Oh.
0: And like,
1: we're
0: good together.
1: Yes.
0: And
1: it was hard. I cried.
0: I know.
1: I don't cry either. If people know me, I don't cry.
0: Just in the restroom at the Reno Rodeo.
1: Yeah, just when I'm making new girlfriends.
0: Yeah. You're missed. But enough about that. Hang out for us a little longer. All right?
1: Yeah.
0: All right. We'll give another pair of Reno Rodeo ticks away before you get out of here. Each and every night, Reno Rodeo 365 and then Live at 5. Catch the beautiful and talented Jen Fisk on video.
1: Or come to the viewing party.
0: Oh,
1: for
0: okay.
1: For free.
0: Yeah. Yep.
1: I'm at the viewing party every night. Line dancing 4 to 7. Free watch party if you don't have a rodeo ticket inside the indoor arena.
0: Oh, yeah. We gave a bunch of those out yesterday, so use those.
1: Heck yeah. Come on down.
0: Mm-hmm. And then at the bottom of your ticket, it's a scratch-off for a rodeo bus, a redeem rodeo bus.
1: Oh, there you go.
0: Yeah, so.
1: Do some shopping.
0: Give a bunch of those away. 829 at K-Bowl
2: 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Right now, traffic.
3: Police report that there's still work to clear a crash east of Sparks on 80 westbound near USA Parkway. From the Right Now Traffic Center, I'm the SAC.
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9: For years, we've been talking about both the positive and negative effects of being on social media. And I would say, by and large, for older adults, social media is net positive. Not all positive, but net positive. Helps them keep in touch with friends and stay social. But for younger people, social media use, especially heavy use, tends to be net negative. In fact, according to this year's World Happiness Report, youth who use social media more than 5 hours a day reported a lower level of well-being. And researchers who studied this sort of thing found that many teens wish these platforms didn't even exist, and yet they can't seem to stop using them. Experts we talked to largely suggested two things. Ideally, along with your friend group, take some time offline. Also, try to recurate your algorithm so it shows you posts that'll make you feel good. I'm Dr. Sanjay Gupta, helping you live a better life.
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11: Good morning, I'm Cola Waits, Lindsay Matherly with your First Alert weather forecast. Happy Friday. It's going to be a windy day today. Wind gusts exceeding 40 miles per hour through the afternoon. We've got red flag warnings going into effect starting at 11 a.m. lasting through tomorrow night. As for temperatures, it's going to be a little cooler than yesterday with a high of 80 degrees here in Reno. Tonight, overnight low of 52. And then tomorrow, mostly sunny to partly cloudy skies with a high of 73.

K-Bowl 98.1, one of the wrong answers. Mukru, who knew, was take your boots off halfway through the rodeo. You ain't lying. John Party, the new one, boots off on the Bull Station.

0: Uh-huh, every night after Reno Rodeo, right? Ah, boots off.
1: Ah. Have you done any line dancing?
0: I was in, you know, I got twisted up in the chorus tent a couple nights ago. I couldn't find the exit. That was weird.
1: Yeah, that's the same excuse I made in college. 11 well, p.m. I just don't know how to get out.
0: I couldn't find the exit. You know, I was shaking a tail feather, Jen. You know me.
1: Okay.
0: But no line dancing yet. How about you?
1: Absolutely not. I'm just like not all the song, all the dances that I learned when I was line dancing every Friday, Saturday night.
0: Right.
1: The songs are so different, so I'd have to relearn them or at least remember the footwork with a different music, and I just haven't done that yet.
0: And now there's just like hip hop, I call craze, that like you're line dancing to, you know,
1: rock music, pop.
0: Yeah, pop songs. Yeah. So it's a whole new thing.
1: Yes.
0: So yeah, I haven't caught
1: on. I'd get my steps in, but I do that. I walk it up anyway. Can I also highlight how you answered the door this morning?
0: Yeah.
1: First of all, Bob didn't actually think I was going to show up. I am a woman of my word.
0: I know. I should have known that.
1: I texted him. I was like, hey, I'm almost there. I'm parking. Nothing. Called him. Sent me a voicemail. So I called the bull line. And I said, hello. I'm here. He goes, oh my gosh. So he comes and opens the door. Jeans tucked into his boots. Looks like he just rolled out of the course tent and hit the show this morning. He's ready to roll. He is ready for Friday night at the Reno Rodeo. American flag, boots and all.
0: Night before last, and it happens one time during the Reno Rodeo. I'm good for one time. I woke up at 5:17, and I, you know, a bunch of expletives, rolled out of bed, put the clothes on from my floor, no shower, straight into work. That was, I guess that was yesterday morning.
1: It happens.
0: So Wednesday night, I was out late.
1: That's the night I saw you, yep.
0: Yeah, that's the night we ran into each other.
1: In the parking lot till 11 p.m. Sorry. That was my fault. You were tired yesterday.
0: That's all
1: but
0: right.
1: But look at the outcome.
0: Here it is. Live at 5. Can you tell everyone what's going on tonight? What are you doing? Any guess? What happens? Live at 5 tonight.
1: Live at 5 is on Reno Rodeo's Facebook and YouTube page. And we just do a pre-sports talk show, just like you'd see for NFL, you know, or other professional sports games, where we do a quick recap of who won last night. We play their rides back, talk about them. We have guests on, and then we go into who's up tonight and who to watch in the arena based off of the animal matchup.
0: Gotcha.
1: And tonight, we are talking to our current Reno Rodeo president and a representative from Justin Sports Medicine, Dr. Kickbush.
0: Okay.
1: Very excited. Talk about some of the injury reports that he's seen this week and some of the crazy things the athletes come in for.
0: All right. And President Mark Sutton, he's a hoot. You know,
1: he's
0: in here.
1: He's a great time.
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0: Yeah, he really would.
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0: Before she goes, one more pair of Reno Rodeo tickets. All right, next on K-Bull 98.1 The Bull.
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3: Keep your eyes peeled for a crash reported east of Sparks on 80 westbound between Patrick and Mustang. And police report debris on the road in Reno on 580 southbound north of South Virginia Kitski. From the Right Now Traffic Center, I'm the Saxman.
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0: 98.1. Good morning, 8:53. Bob and Jen, the No Name Morning Show, back with you one more time. Jen out at the rodeo each and every night.
1: You still rocking that No Name Morning Show? You should.
0: Should I? Yeah, because I don't have a name. I mean, it's just
1: Bob.
0: I'm like Chuck.
1: What's Bob spelled backwards? Still Bob.
0: All right, Jen, what do you want to play? We got the pair of Reno Rodeo tickets. We could do the 5 in 10. That's 5 things in 10 seconds.
1: We can do
0: the game. Can you talk for 30 seconds without saying ah or um?
1: Ooh, about rodeo?
0: Yep, I've done that this week. That's what I've done. We could do where the cell are you? We guess your location based on your landmarks. We could do, one of my favorites, slap your fat. They slap...
1: Please, do tell.
0: Sure. Caller 7 calls up, slaps their fat, and we have to guess what body part it is. Maybe it's a beer belly. Maybe
1: sounds
0: it's
1: so wildly inappropriate.
0: Thought you'd like that one.
1: We'll skip that one next.
0: The Fast 5. What else? I don't know. What do you want to do? 5 and 10?
1: I like the game.
0: The game?
1: Game.
0: All right. Caller 7 at 775-800-0981. Can you talk for 30 seconds on your favorite topic without saying ah or
1: A rodeo. Should I pick the rodeo topic?
0: Okay. Jen will have the topic. Caller 7 on the bullhorn for Reno Rodeo tickets. If you can go tonight, these are tonight ticks. Pick them up before 5.

0: 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Stand by at 9:10 for that national keyword. Get you to Las Vegas to see Jason and Luke as we go to the Bullhorn. Hi.
1: Hi.
0: Hi. What's your name?
1: Elva.
0: Elva?
1: Yes.
0: Hi, Elva. Has it been 2 weeks for you? I remember your name.
1: Yeah, I've called a couple times before.
0: Okay, good. All right. Well, you're up first, okay, with the game.
1: All right.
0: All right. With more. Here's my new co-host, Jen Fisk.
2: New, old, new. Okay. Can you talk for 30 seconds about the carnival food at the Reno Rodeo?
0: Carnival food without saying ah or Elva, go.
1: I like to eat the churro.
0: Oh, and she's out in the first sentence.
3: Wow, wow, wow.
2: Yeah, it was ah or
0: game. Oh, thank you for playing. We make the rules, Elva. No, it's the it's called the game, but yes,
2: filler words.
0: Filler words.
2: Dead space.
0: Dead space. All right. One down. Let's see who can do it. Next on the Bull.
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5: Police report that they're still working to clear a crash east of Sparks on 80 westbound between Patrick and Mustang from the Right Now Traffic Center on the Saxon.
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0: Good morning, 906 and No Name Morning Show. Bob and Jen back with you on a Friday treat, giving you Reno rodeo tips. Jen wanted the game. Let's see how we do. Bullhorn.
1: Hi.
0: Hey, who's this?
1: This is Chuck.
0: Hey, Chuck.
1: Good morning.
0: Chuck, good morning. All right, it's the and ah game. Are you ready to play?
1: Yes, I am.
0: 30 seconds on the cable cuckoo clock. Here's Jen Fisk.
2: All right, we need to hear 30 seconds without or about the livestock at the Reno Rodeo.
0: Go.
1: The livestock at the Reno Rodeo is full of horses and cows and steers.
0: Oh, my.
1: And cowboys ride them and rope them and pull them down. And you can pet them, and they have horns. And they moo, and they poo and pee everywhere, and they're stinky.
0: We should have the
1: and.
2: Yeah. I think that was 30 seconds.
3: 14 Hi. Ands later.
2: Here we go.
1: That's got to be it. Let's go.
2: They moo and they poo.
0: Congratulations,
1: oh, wow.
0: Chuck.
1: Thank you, guys.
0: All right. And you're going to the Reno Rodeo
2: tonight.
0: And you have two tickets.
2: And it's pink night. And you have to get your tickets before 5.
0: And
1: you have to have I did pretty good. Oh, come on. Just making stuff up.
0: There you go. Congratulations, man.
1: Thank you, Bob.
0: All right. Give us a move.
1: Move.
0: And.

0: K-Bowl 91, Kojo on the radio, 910, which means we've arrived at the national keyword for Jason Aldean and Luke Bryan together as a co-headlining tour in Las Vegas, and we want to get you there with the keyword. Here's Jen Fisk.
1: All right. If you want these and you haven't yet, text the keyword to 95819 right now. It's Anthem. A-N-T-H-E-M. Anthem.
0: Oh, all right.
1: As in, Bob will next sing the national anthem.
0: Okay. Like all the great anthem singers at the Reno Rodeo.
1: Or like Each Dirt Road night. Anthem.
0: Ah. Mm. Anthem. All right, that'll get you qualified for this trip. Luke Bryan, Jason Aldean, Las Vegas, airfare, hotel, two premium seats for the show. Anthem.
1: Anthem.
0: Uh-huh. And text it to
1: 95819.
0: Not our 800-0981 number. Still some stragglers, Jeff.
1: They'll get there eventually.
0: Yeah, exactly. Good luck from K-Bowl 981 The Bull. New music time. Stella Lefty. Take a listen to Boston.

0: Cable 981, The Bull. Bob and Jen, who is that? Stella Lefty. It's Boston on The Bull Station. All right. Let me see what else is going on in the world. Oh, you're getting the go. So, I don't know when it was. October? Jen was here with us, and she was on the computer, and Alan Jackson tickets were about to go on sale, and she was like, screw it, I'm going to do it.
1: Might as well. Get in the queue.
0: Yeah. And you got in the queue, and you got tickets. You're off to Nashville this weekend.
1: Like tonight.
0: Tonight to
1: I'm
0: see
1: on a
0: the
1: red
0: Alan
1: eye.
0: Jackson show.
1: Yes. For Fireman's Christmas present at this point. Yeah. Christmas present from last year. And it's going to be the biggest show of the year.
0: Oh, my God. It's
1: like,
0: massive.
1: I think they're closing down Broadway to put screens up for people to watch it as overflow.
0: Yeah, Broadway's overflow with big screens. I mean, you were reading some of the... Do you still have that pulled up?
1: Yeah, the...
0: The amount of guest hosts this thing now has...
1: It's
0: Nissan Stadium.
1: Crazy.
0: Gates at 4, show at 6.
1: All right, get this lineup. Alan Jackson and friends. Friends including Luke Bryan, Eric Church, Luke Combs, Riley Green, Cody Johnson, Miranda Lambert, Little Big Town, Jake Owen, John Party, Thomas Rhett, George Strait, Carrie Underwood, Lanny Wilson, Leanne Womack, Adam Wright, and it goes on.
0: Yeah, right.
1: Wow. It's like 20 concerts in one.
0: And you're going to be there.
1: And I've been starting to lose my voice from everything at rodeo. Just you talk loud, all the things. I anticipate zero noise coming out of me Sunday. Like Saturday night, I will lose every ounce I have. I'm so excited.
0: That's so cool.
1: It's going to be so
0: good
1: hot, though.
0: And it's humid.
1: Yeah.
0: It's humid.
1: Not looking forward to that part.
0: Uh-huh. So.
1: But that's okay. It'll be worth it.
0: Oh, my God. Have a great time.
1: Yeah. It's going to be so fun. If anyone else is going, let me know. And I probably won't be able to find you in the mess of people, but we'll try.
0: Oh, it's madness. Mayhem.
1: Oh, yeah.
0: I mean, it's just...
1: The ticket resale prices are crazy.
0: Nissan Stadium's like over $60,000.
1: If I wanted to pay off my house, I should just sell my tickets. That's what they're going. Like, it's crazy.
0: Uh-huh. You know what? We're back with some Alan Jackson next. Why not? 916.
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With your First Alert weather forecast, we've got a cold front moving across our area today. That's why we're going to notice an increase in winds and a decrease in temperatures. It's still going to be warm, though, with a high of 80 degrees today. Wind gusts 50-plus miles per hour, which means critical fire weather conditions. And those winds are going to be even stronger tomorrow afternoon with a high tomorrow of 73. And we'll start clearing up, but cooling down even more on Sunday with a high of 71.

0: 9:37. It's Bob and Jen, the No Name Morning Show. Some habits die hard. Inside joke. I put my headphones on, and then I yell over to Jen, "You're going to pick the caller number."
1: What?
0: So, yeah. old habits, dying hard. We got one more pair, and I mean the last pair of free Reno Rodeo tickets right now. It's called the Fast Pass. It sounds like this.
2: It's a cable 98.1 Fast Pass into the Reno Rodeo tonight. Want to go? Call right now.
0: Uh-huh. What number, Jen?
1: 13.
0: All right. Lucky 13 on the bullhorn. These are for tonight. Pick them up today. Go tonight to the Reno Rodeo. 13.
1: Should have said like 50.
0: Caller 13. It's your lucky number. Good luck from K-Bull 98.1 The Bull. Well, we had to play this.
3: His eyes are cold and restless.

0: Antoine, another Bull Cyphal with benefits winner.
1: See who it is. Hi.
2: Hi.
1: Hi.
2: What's your 413?
1: What's your name?
2: Tiana Calloway.
1: Well, hi, Tiana Calloway.
3: What's your middle name?
2: Tiana Marie.
3: Tiana Marie Calloway. Marie Guess Calloway. What?
2: I won.
3: You're
1: number
3: 13.
1: 13.
3: 13-10.
2: Woo! Yay!
1: Woo! I've been going 10 all week. Jen chose 13.
3: Oh, you have?
1: Yeah, that's all right.
2: I'll do it with
1: you. You're the right caller. That's all that matters.
3: Yes.
2: Yay!
1: Where are you calling from?
2: Carson City.
1: Well, can you come up to the rodeo tonight?
2: Absolutely.
3: Woo!
1: Put on your rodeo duds Friday night
2: Absolutely.
1: Out.
2: Absolutely.
3: Wear all some
2: right.
3: pink.
1: Yeah.
2: Of course.
1: You're going to be there, Tatiana Marie, or whatever.
2: Tiana, but
3: Tiana.
2: Thank you.
1: Tiana. Two
2: I'm
1: tickets.
2: Excited.
1: All right. Congratulations.
2: Thank you.
1: And by the way, you have the honor of being the last free Reno Rodeo winner on the Bull this year.
3: Yeah. Woo!
1: Let's go, Rodeo.
2: Thank
1: All right.
2: you.
1: We'll see you tonight.
2: Thank you.
3: Give us a moo.
2: Moo!
1: All right. Congratulations to all of our Reno Rodeo winners. It started way back in April.
3: Way back in third grade.
1: Way back in that one time. And thanks to my co-host, Jen Fisk, for popping in and surprising me with bagels and a good time.
3: A good time. A G with an O. Uh-huh. No, with the D. Okay, I'll stop.
1: Oh, my God. She's over there planning for her trip to Nashville.
3: I'm panicking because you have to buy tickets for these things. There's, like, museums and tours, and Fireman's never been, and I have, and he doesn't need to see the wing mural on the wall. He wants to, he probably wants to see the other thing, so.
1: Yeah. Have a great time.
3: I will. I'm so excited. Thanks for having me.
1: Yeah, pop in anytime.
3: I will.
1: All right, have a safe trip.
3: To.
1: Enjoy Alan Jackson's last live performance, y'all. That's pretty special.
3: No. Oh.
1: Yeah.
3: History.
1: I know.
3: So cool. I'll FaceTime you if I have service in that stadium.
1: All right, there you go. 98-minute nonstop bull ride on the way with Kristen Marie. Pop in anytime.
3: I would love to.
1: Look for Jen tonight. Reno Rodeo 365. You can find it where?
3: Live at 5, Facebook, Reno Rodeo Facebook, and YouTube.
1: There you go. A face for TV, a voice for radio. That's a compliment.
3: Okay.
1: What did he just say?
3: I'm running on little sleep and a lot of coffee. I'm like, okay, hang
1: on.
3: We carry the one and then, yeah.
1: We'll see you at the Reno Rodeo tonight, y'all. Bull ride, 98 minutes. In your face.
3: Wear pink.
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20: Few people now have asked me about a TikTok trend that they've come across. It's called 75 Hard. The challenge was created by entrepreneur and author Andy Frisella, who calls it a, quote, transformative mental toughness program and an Ironman for your brain. So here's what it entails. Eat a structured diet with no alcohol, drink a gallon of water, read 10 pages of nonfiction, take a progress photo, and complete 2 45-minute workouts, one of them outdoors, every day for 75 days. Quite a challenge. We asked CNN fitness contributor Dana Santis about this, who reminded us that sustainable fitness isn't about punishment or proving discipline through extremes. It's about building habits that integrate into your lifestyle in a way that feels supportive and repeatable. If you ask me, that's going to be the key to long-term success. I'm Dr. Sanjay Gupta, helping you live a better life.
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91 Carson City, Reno. 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

Cable 98.1. Happy Friday. I am Kristen. Yes, it is finally Friday. And good news is, before we get to the weekend, I've got 98 minutes of commercial-free music to help us get through the workday. How about some new music? 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

Cable 98.1. Just two more nights of Reno Rodeo action tonight and tomorrow night, and that is it. Can you believe it? I feel like it's gone by so fast. But tonight is Breast Cancer Awareness Night at the Reno Rodeo. So make sure you wear your pink and give a big moo to JJ Christie. He'll be in the back of the barrel truck. He got a bunch of new clothes for the rodeo thanks to Boot Barn. So maybe he got himself a pink shirt there. If you need a pink shirt, go to Boot Barn. Here's Zach John King on Cable 98.1.

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Fable 98.1, LL Langley continues to rule the country music chart, sitting on top of the country airplay chart for 4 consecutive weeks with her number one song, Be Heard. Last time a solo woman did that was Miranda and Reba. Both did it back in 2010. So very cool company there.

Edgeable Station, Cable 98.1. That was Russell Dickerson with Happen to Me. I'm Kristen, and I got George Birch for you, teaming up with Luke Bryan to ride this 98-minute bull ride on Cable 98.1.

KPUL-FM, KPUL-HD1, Carson City, Reno. It's another wild and crazy night at the Reno Rodeo. Look for

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1: Yeah, I'm excited about The Voice. I definitely think I might be sneaking beers to contestants after rehearsal, especially if they do a good job. I think that's what I would be looking for in a

0: 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It's your Music Plus.
1: Cable 98.1. I am Kristen. Happy Friday. Man, it is going to be such a great weekend. We got Reno Rodeo, lots of fun stuff happening around town. And we got 98 minutes of commercial-free music to get us there. It's The Bull Ride with Josh Ross on Cable 98.1.

Gable 98.1. I am Kristen. I was at the rodeo last night and had a great time. Bob took me to the Dock Bar. I hadn't been in there yet, and it is so cool in there. If you have a chance tonight or tomorrow to go to the Dock Bar at the Reno Rodeo, definitely make it happen. And on the menu, they have the official state drink of Nevada, the Pecan Punch, which I found out Bob had never had a Pecan Punch. He's been in Nevada almost as long as I have, almost 20 years, and he's never had a Pecan Punch. So we fixed that real fast. And I told him, next time you have one of these, you got to do it over at Lee's Bass Grill. It's just a Reno staple, right? I mean, if Ella Langley and Morgan Wallen came to Reno, that's where I would take them, and that's the drink I would order them. Here they are together on Cable.

0: 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I am Kristen. That's something I'm pretty good at. I can pour a drink. I bartended for many, many years. And you know what else I can do? Play a whole lot of commercial-free music. That was it for the 98-minute bull ride. Just, you know, an hour and a half of not less commercials, no commercials to get you to your Northern Nevada weekend. And you know what else we're going to do for you? Give you another chance to win a trip to Las Vegas to see Jason Aldean and Luke Bryan on the Double Down Tour. All you got to do is text in those national keywords. We give you four keywords every single weekday, 7, 9, 12, and 3. So 12, 10. 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
2: A better life with Dr. Sanjay Gupta.
13: For years, we've been talking about both the positive and negative effects of being on social media. And I would say, by and large, for older adults, social media is net positive. Not all positive, but net positive. Helps them keep in touch with friends and stay social. But for younger people, social media use, especially heavy use, tends to be net negative. In fact, according to this year's World Happiness Report, youth who use social media more than 5 hours a day reported a lower level of well-being. And researchers who study this sort of thing found that many teens wish these platforms didn't even exist, and yet they can't seem to stop using them. Experts we talked to largely suggested two things. Ideally, along with your friend group, take some time offline. Also, try to recurate your algorithm so it shows you posts that'll make you feel good. I'm Dr. Sanjay Gupta, helping you live a better life.
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0: Bingeable Station, Cable 98.1. That was Luke Bryan with Country, and she knows it. I am Kristen, and I got Sam Hunt with Body Like a Back Road. I got a body like a back road. It's not a straight road. It's a very curvy road. Very wide. Lots of lanes. I was with Cable 98.1.
1: Got a girl from the south side. Got braids in her hair. 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

0: 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I am Kristen. My oldest turns 10 next month, which is crazy. How do I have a 10-year-old? But we want to do something special for her, the big double-digit birthday. But man, it's expensive out there, right? 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
3: For decades, the prevailing wisdom for someone who's had a heart attack has been to put them on beta blockers for the rest of their life. But new research suggests that might not be necessary, and that the benefits of these medications probably taper off after a year or two. On the whole, and for the average person, beta blockers are very safe and very effective. But, as with any medication, they can come with a cost. A financial one, and also potential side effects. We're talking about things like fatigue, dizziness, dry mouth, dry eyes. I want to be clear when I say that you absolutely should talk to your doctor before starting or stopping any medication. Point is, if you're years out from a heart attack and you're in otherwise good health, you might want to ask your doctor about discontinuing beta blockers. You'll want to, of course, keep up a healthy lifestyle, diet, exercise, and sleep. I'm Dr. Sanjay Gupta, helping you live a better life.
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1: Here comes another epic bull ride. 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

Cable 98.1. You know who was a little south of sanity? Bailey Zimmerman. I told you yesterday how he trashed a hotel room in New Mexico, and that he and they did press charges, even felony charges. There was a warrant out for his arrest, but the charges have been dropped against Bailey Zimmerman because full restitution was made for the $16,000 worth of damages. His lawyer said in a statement, quote, charges were dropped after Bailey took immediate responsibility for his mistake. I don't know if a mistake really covers it. I mean, $16,000 worth of damages. Who does Bailey think he is? Motley Crue in the 1980s? Here he is, though, on The Bull with Chevy Silverado, Bailey Zimmerman on Cable 98.1.

91 Carson City, Reno. It's another wild and crazy night at the Reno Rodeo. Look for us in the back of the barrel truck with new fits from Boot Barn. 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

Cable 98.1. I am Kristen. It is Friday. How about a new song and a new keyword for you? I have both of those right now. Your new keyword to text in to win that trip to see Jason Aldean and Luke Bryan in Las Vegas. And it's going to be right after this new song from Lainey Wilson on Cable.

0: K-Bold 98.1. It is one of the biggest shows of the season. Luke Bryan and Jason Aldean on their Double Down Tour. They are co-headlining, and they're bringing the tour to Las Vegas. Opening up for them will be John Party and Chase Matthew. 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Text the word fly, F-L-Y, to 95819. And we'll do just that. 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

But they actually recorded an album in Nashville, and my grandpa said one of the musicians for the Oak Ridge Boys actually played on their album as well. So that's a pretty cool thing that my grandpa did, and I'm sure he's up there in heaven singing louder than anybody else. 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

Cable 98.1. I am Kristen. Y'all are my Reno radio family, so I wanted to share some sad news with you. We lost my grandpa yesterday. I found out while I was at the rodeo, and but the reason why I wanted to tell you guys about it is because my grandpa actually was a singer. He and his siblings had a gospel group in the 70s. They toured all over the country, and by tour, I mean go to churches and play for tips in the offering plate, of course.

Cable 98.1. That was Luke Bryan, who is bringing his Double Down tour to Las Vegas. If you missed the keyword earlier this hour, good news is you have another chance, another keyword at 3:10. JJ will have that for you. Your chance to win that trip to Vegas to see not only Luke Bryan, but this guy, Chase Matthew, will be opening up for him. We got to meet him and hang out with him at Night in the Country last year. And let me tell you, I wasn't sure what to expect because he has like a hip-hop vibe to his music. He's got a lot of tattoos, but a lot of those tattoos are Bible verses. He comes from a family of ministers. The coolest, nicest guy ever. And I just want all the best things for him. Here's Chase Matthew on Cable 98.1.

It's your Bull Station, Cable 98.1. I feel like this whole hour we've given you a preview of the Double Down Tour. We had Chase Matthew, Luke Bryan, Jason Aldean. But no, this guy, he's not going to be there. Here's Kane Brown with his new song, Woman, on Cable 98.1.

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Luckily, we're still free. 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

one. I mean, did you even go to the Reno Rodeo if you didn't get your kick-ass fries from BJ's Barbecue? That is definitely my go-to staple when I go to the Reno Rodeo. And, of course, you got to have your vegetables, so I always get the fried zucchini. But there are some crazy, outrageous carnival foods here in America. I didn't see any of these at the Reno Rodeo, but these are real-life things, you guys. Deep-fried butter. 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Cheeseburger donuts. Fried Coca-Cola. 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I mean, who even thinks of these guys? I think I know why we have a weight loss problem here in America. Hey, stick around, because coming up, I got new music for you from Luke Combs, Keith Urban, and Tyler Hubbard with Cable 98.1.

Fable 98.1, Keith Urban just put out a brand new album full of yacht rock songs. And he got some help from his friends on the album, Little Big Town. John Mayer also plays on the album. But you know what? We're going to kick it a little old school, Keith, for you right now. How about Better Life on Cable 98.1?

1 Carson City, Reno. 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

Cable 98.1. I am Kristen, hanging out with you on your Friday, and I got new music from new artist for you, Stella Lefty. 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On a

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Cable 98.1. I am Kristen. So yesterday was my last night at the Reno Rodeo. I got to be in the back of the barrel truck for Coors Night, but I had a little bit of trouble getting into the truck. So they parked in a new spot inside this fence, which I get it. You know, there's a lot of horses, wagons back there, safety and all that. So I told them, hey, I need to like get down to the barrel truck. Maybe can someone walk me down there? And they were just kind of like, who are you? And I was thinking to myself, if I was Bob or JJ, I would not be having this problem right now. But shout out to Wyatt, who walked me down and made sure I got to the barrel truck. And former President Mike, who gave him a thumbs up, like, yeah, he knows who I am. I know I'm not Bob or JJ, but I've only been doing the dates here for, I don't know, 7, 8 years. It's not my first rodeo, believe it or not. Here's Doug's Belly with What Was

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1: K-Bowl 98.1. I am Kristen. As I mentioned, I was in the back of the barrel truck last night, and tonight it's our very own JJ Christie. He's going to be in the back of that Dodge barrel truck for Breast Cancer Awareness Night. I love that the rodeo does theme nights because it just kind of helps tell you what you should wear. And tonight, you're going to see a lot of pink for Breast Cancer Awareness. You know, I actually lost my mom, my adopted mom. I have two moms. To breast cancer 7 years ago. So it is definitely a cause that is near and dear to my heart. So make sure you wear your pink tonight and give JJ a big old moo when you see him pass by in that Dodge barrel truck. And JJ is going to be rocking his pink that he picked up at Boot Barn. If you need a pink shirt, be like JJ. 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
13: A better life with Dr. Sanjay Gupta.
14: A colleague of mine went to a meeting of the primetime seniors the other week. There are programs like this all over the country for people in their 60s, 70s, 80s, and beyond to stay active. It's not just something to keep older folks busy. It helps to keep their bodies in shape and their brains sharp. Showing up with a good attitude is a must, and research shows that having the right mindset actually does lead to better physical aging. So if you need some suggestions to boost your positivity, experts we talked to recommended focusing on goals, which can boost your confidence. Practice gratitude, they said. One of the seniors my colleague met told her that just waking up in the morning is, quote, better than the alternative. That's true. Focus on the things you can control. Diet and exercise. And very importantly, surround yourself with positive people, because that can be contagious. I'm Dr. Sanjay Gupta, helping you live a better life.
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I am Kristen. That's it for me today. I'm going to get out of here and make some room for Mr. JJ Christie. Yeah, we're going to make him do a little bit of work before he heads out to the rodeo tonight. He's got a show to do. But make sure you say hi to him if you see him out there tonight. And

0: 91 Carson City, Reno. It's another wild and crazy night at the Reno Rodeo. 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
2: Yeah, I'm excited about The Voice. I definitely think I might be sneaking beers to contestants after rehearsals, especially if they do a good job. I think that's what I would be looking for.

1. Welcome to Friday. Of course, won't be a Northern Nevada weekend till we play that Friday song straight away at 5 o'clock. Oh boy, oh boy, oh boy. New stuff. Charles Wesley Godwin, along with Luke Combs, duet called Better That Way on The Bull.

0: Old 98.1. There you have it. Almost not quite a dozen past 2 o'clock. JJ here. Last regular performance of the Reno Rodeo. Tomorrow, the finals. It's Breast Cancer Awareness Night, so if you're going, wear something pink. And, of course, I'll be the last one to wrap things up in the back of that barrel truck. So make some noise when I go by. And thanks for Boot Barn to gussing me up a little bit there. Yeah, I got all fresh new cowboy clothes, so I'm ready to go. Woohoo! Today's show, let's see, what do we have here? We're going to have your KBUL Stupid Criminal of the Week, Story with a Smile, Friday song at 5 o'clock. If we've got time, maybe a question of the day, but right now, it's Friday, you know what's coming.
1: Everybody loves a good joke, even if it's half of one. So if you want to know, you'll have to call the show. And yes, once you laugh, you'll be stealing it. Get ready for Joke Without a Punchline.
0: Yes, Joke Without a Punchline. If you're new to the afternoon show, this is how we work it. I'm going to give you the setup to a joke. And if you want the punchline, because you don't know what it is, sounds funny enough that you want to steal it, well, you got to call me on the bullhorn, 800-0981. Once again, this is not a guessing game. If you know what the punchline is, keep it to yourself. Doesn't matter. All right? This is for the people who don't know what it is. And, of course, with the rodeo here, I had to come up with a rodeo kind of, you know, joke without a punchline. I think I found one close enough, so away we go. Did you hear about the cowboy that owned the supercalifragilisticexpialidocious ranch? This is so stupid. Did you hear about the cowboy that owned the supercalifragilisticexpialidocious ranch? If you want the punchline, give me a jingle, 800-0981.
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10: For years, we've been talking about both the positive and negative effects of being on social media. And I would say, by and large, for older adults, social media is net positive. Not all positive, but net positive. Helps them keep in touch with friends and stay social. But for younger people, social media use, especially heavy use, tends to be net negative. In fact, according to this year's World Happiness Report, youth who use social media more than 5 hours a day reported a lower level of well-being. And researchers who study this sort of thing found that many teens wish these platforms didn't even exist, and yet they can't seem to stop using them. Experts we talked to largely suggested two things. Ideally, along with your friend group, take some time offline. Also, try to recurate your algorithm so it shows you posts that'll make you feel good. I'm Dr. Sanjay Gupta, helping you live a better life.
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Hey, joke without a punchline. Did you hear about the cowboy that owned the supercalifragilisticexpialidocious ranch? If you want the punchline, you got to call me at 800-0981 right now. I was about some Riley Green on the bull. If you show

K-Ball 98.1. Yeah, somebody say a prayer for me when I'm in the back of that Dodge barrel truck tonight. The guys are joking behind the fences that one of these days I'm going to get so old that I'm going to lose my grip and fall out. I hope not.

98.1 for all you bull riders listening in. That's what you want to tell the bull before you crawl on top of one of them, okay? Here's Max McNown right now. Better me for you. Brown Eyes on the Bull.

0: Table 98.1, getting you through a Friday afternoon. JJ 21 before the hour of 3 o'clock. Again, the final regular performance of the Wildest Richest Rodeo in the West is going to be tonight. Eighth performance, Breast Cancer Awareness Night. Wear something pink, and yes, I will be in the back of the barrel truck. Like all the volunteers say, JJ, one of these days, you're going to fall out of that truck bed. Probably will. What do you want? Bob wants to put his 2 cents in here. You know that's going to happen one of these days.
1: And I hope I'm in the arena.
0: Yeah. Starting after this rodeo, I'm going to stock up on duct tape just to make sure I don't fall out.
1: And that's the moment you retire, when you head her out of the truck.
0: Well, you showed up at the right time. We're doing Joke Without a Punchline.
1: Okay. I haven't heard it yet.
0: Trying to keep it country, trying to keep it cowboy. So with that said, Bob, did you hear about the cowboy that owned the supercalifragilisticexpialidocious ranch?
1: No, I did not.
2: That is a silly joke. Thank you, JJ.
3: You know, that is bad. That's good. Have a great day.
4: That's a good one. Thank you.
0: Oh. Yeah, that was pretty good, wasn't it? Even though it's an old ages joke, too. Who would have known? Did you hear about the cowboy that owned the supercalifragilisticexpialidocious ranch? If you want the punchline, call me 800-0981.
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16: Few people now have asked me about a TikTok trend that they've come across. It's called 75 Hard. The challenge was created by entrepreneur and author Andy Frisella, who calls it a, quote, transformative mental toughness program and an Ironman for your brain. So here's what it entails. Eat a structured diet with no alcohol, drink a gallon of water, read 10 pages of nonfiction, take a progress photo, and complete 2 45-minute workouts, one of them outdoors, every day for 75 days. Quite a challenge. We asked CNN fitness contributor Dana Santis about this, who reminded us that sustainable fitness isn't about punishment or proving discipline through extremes. It's about building habits that integrate into your lifestyle in a way that feels supportive and repeatable. If you ask me, that's going to be the key to long-term success. I'm Dr. Sanjay Gupta, helping you live a better life.
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1, Carson City, Reno. 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

0: Cable 98.1 ends just like that. New Jelly Roll, hands up. Doesn't pass 3 o'clock with JJ. Still mostly sunny, 75 degrees right now in Reno. Sparks, it is time. Time for the fourth and final national text keyword on your Friday for that Jason Aldean, Luke Bryan flyaway. Yes, two superstars together, one stadium. I'm sure you know which one it is in Las Vegas. And we've got all the goodies to get you there. We got the flights, the two-night hotel stay, and tickets to see Mr. Aldean and Mr. Bryan. Oh, and special guests, John Party and Chase Matthew. Sounds like a good time, doesn't it? Well, I got the word. Once you get the word, you text it off. It's as simple as that. Four times a day, Monday through Friday, we're wrapping up week number one. We got another week to go, so plenty of time. Here we go. That word is states. S-T-A-T-E-S. As in United States. S-T-A-T-E-S. There's your word. Now go ahead, text that off to 95819. Good luck from K-Bull 98.1.
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2: Well, good afternoon. We have a fair amount of traffic out on Northern Nevada roads as we get you going on your Friday commute. We've got some congestion. I-80 eastbound right now between West McCarran and Keystone in that construction zone. I came through there a little bit earlier, and it is very slow going. If you're heading out to the North Valleys, we've got a lot of traffic and a lot of slow going between 580 North, right about the GSR, all the way out to Golden Valley. Spotty slow and go up on North McCarran between 395 and Pyramid Way. Westbound 80 in areas between USA Parkway, the Nugget Resort, and very heavy traffic both directions right now at the Nugget Avenue overpass in Sparks. From the Right Now Traffic Center, I'm Kristen.
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8: 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Ask them how the posts in their feed make them feel. These apps are built to be addictive, so kids, all of us in fact, will keep coming back for more, even when we are made to feel worse. It's bizarre. You might need to help your son or daughter reset their algorithm by unfollowing certain accounts and following or interacting with more positive ones. They might need suggestions of other healthier things to do, or to see you leading the way by example and putting your own phone away. In the run-up to bedtime, everyone's phone should go away, no questions asked. And if you need some help, sort of, I guess, resetting expectations, try engaging parents of your kids' friends for a more coordinated effort. I'm Dr. Sanjay Gupta, helping you live a better life.
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going to wrap up Joke Without a Punchline here in the next 10 minutes. Once again, did you hear about the cowboy that owned the Supercalifragilisticexpialidocious Ranch? If you want the punchline because you want to steal it, sounds funny, give me a ring ding, 800-0981. Right now, here's John Party on the Bull. She's

98.1. 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Don't wait. Your chance to see Miranda. Last time I saw her, I'm not making this up, she pinched my butt. True story. I've got witnesses. Here's Megan Maroney on The Bull.

0: K-Bull 98.1. Thank you, Megan. 20 before 4 o'clock. JJ on your Friday. We're getting closer to that Friday song and another Northern Nevada weekend. I don't know if it was a good choice to wear my black hat tonight. It's got a thin layer of dust on it from all the appearances at the rodeo. Do we have an air compressor someplace? I got to clean that up before I get to the rodeo arena tonight. All right. We're doing Joke Without a Punchline. Our favorite. I look forward to it every Friday. I know you do too. And in honor of the Reno Rodeo and the Cowboys and the Ranchers and everything, I got a somewhat appropriate joke here for you today. If you want the punchline, you got to call me at 800-0981. Here we go. Did you hear about the cowboy that owned the Supercalifragilisticexpialidocious Ranch?
1: Oh my gosh. That is bad.
2: That's great. You have a great day.
3: Yeah, that could be a problem.
4: Very good, man. I had no idea that was coming. Very good.
3: Oh, that's a good one. I love it. I'm telling it. I'm working at a restaurant tonight.
0: Okay, you do that. That's why we do it. All right, that does it for Joke Without a Punchline on this Friday. If I'm still alive and another Friday rolls around, we'll do it again next week on K-Bull 98.1.
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6: Good afternoon. We are still seeing a fair amount of traffic out on area roads as we do get you going on your Friday commute home. We've got some congestion in and out of the Spaghetti Bowl right now from all directions as well. If you're heading out to the North Valleys, we've got some heavy traffic between the Spaghetti Bowl and Golden Valley. I-80 West between USA Parkway and the Nugget Resort as well a bit further up in that northbound shoulder area if you're heading out to the North Valleys. Also congested. Got some slowdown with heavy traffic both directions at the Nugget Avenue overpass. I-80 East between West McCarran and Keystone in that construction zone. Up on North McCarran, both directions between El Rancho and Rock Boulevard, and some slowdown 580 North between Neal Road and Moana Lane. From the Right Now Traffic Center, I'm Kristen.
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13: A Better Life with Dr. Sanjay Gupta.
17: A colleague of mine went to a meeting of the primetime seniors the other week. There are programs like this all over the country for people in their 60s, 70s, 80s, and beyond to stay active. It's not just something to keep older folks busy. It helps to keep their bodies in shape and their brains sharp. Showing up with a good attitude is a must, and research shows that having the right mindset actually does lead to better physical aging. So if you need some suggestions to boost your positivity, experts we talked to recommended focusing on goals, which can boost your confidence. Practice gratitude, they said. One of the seniors my colleague met told her that just waking up in the morning is, quote, better than the alternative. That's true. Focus on the things you can control. Diet and exercise, and very importantly, surround yourself with positive people, because that can be contagious. I'm Dr. Sanjay Gupta, helping you live a better life.

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dumbest of the dumb coming up in about 15 minutes. That can only mean your KBUL stupid criminal of the week. Right now, though, Luke Combs, Sleepless in a Hotel Room on the Bull Station. I can hear

K-Bowl 98.1 coming up in a few short minutes. Going to have a world premiere of a brand new country song. And it has to do with somebody you may have seen recently, too. Right now, though, Zach Topp on the Bull Station.

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1: Good afternoon. We are still seeing a fair amount of heavy traffic in and out of the Spaghetti Bowl right now. And specifically, if you're traveling out to those North Valleys, we've got some heavy traffic from the Bowl on out to Golden Valley up there on North McCarran, both directions. Some spotty slow and go between Clear Acre and Pyramid Way. Westbound 80 traffic is picking up between USA Parkway and the Nugget Resort. Still both directions at the Nugget Avenue overpass in Sparks. And we've got some slowdowns still 580 south at Moana and northbound 580 between Neal Road and Moana Lane. From the Right Now Traffic Center, I'm Kristen Snow.

0: The hour of four, still mostly sunny, 75. I think that's going to be our high for today. If you're going to the rodeo tonight, I would suggest bringing a light jacket just because I know how it cools off where I live in the North Valley. I'm sure the Reno Livestock Event Center is no different there. Okay, where are we? Oh, first things first. I've got the debut here in Northern Nevada, brand new song. Maybe you saw the guy here not too long ago. It's a brand new song from, are you ready? Dylan Scott. Dylan was going to play this at our kickoff concert. However, it's so spanking new that they didn't have enough time to practice enough where he felt safe playing it on stage. But they finally cut it, and I'm going to play it to you in just a couple minutes, so hang tight. All right, here we are. Well, I'm telling you, some of the criminals we have on the streets right now, not the sharpest tool in the shed, I'm telling you right now. And what can I say? They're very easy to catch. It's like shooting fish in a barrel. So with that said, here's your KVUL Stupid Criminal of the Week.
1: In the criminal justice system, there's a special breed of perpetrator that is dumber than a mud fence post.
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0: A 47-year-old man in the UK named Mark Kearns was arrested recently for burning and selling, get this, remix CDs of famous artists. That's right, here in 2026, when most laptops don't even come with CD drives anymore. Mark pleaded guilty to unauthorized mixing and selling of music CDs and got a 2-year prison sentence, 2 years, which will be suspended for 18 months. He also has to do 250 hours of community service. And yes, he's expressly forbidden from handing out his mixtapes while doing it. Another crazy detail is that it was reportedly the culmination of a 4-year investigation by police. My goodness, burning CDs. They should have also booked him with living in the past.
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14: 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Ask them how the posts in their feed make them feel. These apps are built to be addictive, so kids, all of us in fact, will keep coming back for more, even when we are made to feel worse. It's bizarre. You might need to help your son or daughter reset their algorithm by unfollowing certain accounts and following or interacting with more positive ones. They might need suggestions of other healthier things to do, or to see you leading the way by example and putting your own phone away. 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And if you need some help sort of, I guess, resetting expectations, try engaging parents of your kids' friends for a more coordinated effort. I'm Dr. Sanjay Gupta, helping you live a better life.
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2: Hi, I'm Chief Meteorologist Jeff Thompson in the Colo 8 First Alert Weather Center. Red flag warnings in effect through Saturday night. High fire danger with the wind up at times over the next 24 hours. 52 overnight in Reno Sparks. Look for a Saturday high much cooler, 74.
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5: All right, here you go. Brand spanking new. You're hearing it for the first time here in Northern Nevada. That new song, here he comes, Dylan Scott. I think you're going to like it. It's called Dear Big City on Cable 98.1.

5 o'clock, quitting time, just around the proverbial corner. Oh, I know how you feel. Nothing but bad news all around you. Well, get ready for some good news next, right after Megan Maroney and Medicine on the Bull Station,

0: K-Bold 98.1, just 20 minutes away from the Friday song and a Northern Nevada weekend. Ninth performance of the Reno Rodeo tonight. Oh, yes. Breast Cancer Awareness Night, where pink I will be in the back of the barrel truck, wave as I go by. And, of course, thanks to Boot Barn for making us look good out there in the middle of the arena. Don't want to be wearing some old stuff from years ago. No, I like the new stuff myself. All right, if you're like me, doesn't matter if you're watching TV, listening to the radio, reading a newspaper, maybe on the internet, nothing but bad news, bad news, bad news, bad news. Don't you get tired of that? I know I do. And that's why we here on the afternoon show like to throw a little good news your way on Fridays, like, well, this story right here.
1: Seems news nowadays comes in three flavors: bad, worse, and OMG. That's because bad news always travels halfway around the world, while good news is still putting on its shoes. Not around these parts. Settle in for this week's Story with a Smile with J.J. 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
0: As you probably know by now, the World Cup is in full swing, and one of the best stories so far is from the underdog nation, Cape Verde. They've been performing above expectations, but the goalkeeper only had one wish, that his elderly mother could watch him play. Well, after comments went viral on the internet, officials with FIFA and national delegations worked together to resolve the mom's visa issues for the trip. Result? She made the long journey to the U.S. to finally see her son compete on the world stage. Oh, and by the way, it was her first time ever leaving her home country.
1: Turning that frown, what? Yes, upside down. It's Story with a Smile with J.J. Christie on K-Bull 98.1, The Bull. 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
2: Good afternoon. Continuing to see a few of the same slowdowns out there for your Friday commute. Westbound 80 between USA Parkway and at the Nugget Resort. We do have some heavy traffic between East McCarran and the Nugget Resort area. No real issues there, just a lot of traffic and congestion. Both directions at the Nugget Avenue overpass as well. Northbound South McCarran between Greg Street and Nugget Avenue. Still seeing some slowdown. 580 North between Neal and Moana. And if you're heading in the way of the North Valleys, we are still congested between the Spaghetti Bowl and Golden Valley. From the Right Now Traffic Center, I'm Kristen.
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13: A Better Life with Dr. Sanjay Gupta.
14: Osteoporosis affects millions of people in the United States and around the world. It's a disease that basically causes someone's bones to become weak, brittle, and porous. which can increase the risk of fractures. Now, the good news here is there are things you can do other than, or in addition to, taking medications to prevent fractures before it's too late. One is to up your intake of calcium and vitamin D. You also want to eat more protein. One functional medicine dietitian told us that that helps build muscle, and if you're building muscle strength, then you are also building bone strength. You want to be mindful of your workouts. The best ways to build bone density, one therapist told us, are going to be resistance exercises like lifting weights, and also exercises that make your bones take a bit of an impact, such as jumping or even running, just loading the bones a little bit more. I'm Dr. Sanjay Gupta, helping you live a better life.
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Finally.

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